0: as anyone in the Atlanta Falcons win. They beat the Packers last week 35-14. And the Atlanta Falcons in the last eight games, Ross Tucker, going back to last season when Raheem Morris was the head coach, going back eight games, they are 6-2 over those last eight dating back to last season. So they clearly are a team ascending.
1: No question. And for them to do it tonight, you know, a very impactful, important night for Saints fans and for this community, this is one of the best wins I think the Falcons have had in this rivalry.
0: And they've scored 80 points, right, over the last two games on the road. On the road. And two, I think people would say, are two pretty tough places to win. In this dome, which can get incredibly loud, and you're playing a division game on the road. One thing the Falcons had in their favor coming in tonight, they had 11 days off. They played Thursday in Green Bay, didn't practice, and were off this weekend, went back to work on Tuesday, and they showed a rested and concerted effort tonight. And Brian Robinson will join us. He was a two-time national champion at Alabama. He's played for the Commanders, the 49ers, and now the Falcons. And Brian, you and Bijan Robinson have now formed about as lethal a dual running back combination on any team in the NFL. I'm sure you feel great pride being a part of what seems to be a very special offense now. If you can hear me.
2: Talk.
0: I don't think he can hear me.
2: Can't hear him?
0: All right. Ross, what should we do? Should we just say thanks?
1: I can give like what I think his answers would be.
0: Okay, Brian, did you hear my question at all?
3: I did not.
0: Okay, I was going to say, you're a two-time national champion. You've played with the Commanders, 49ers, and Falcons. Now you and Bijan Robinson team up for what we think might be the single most lethal running attack in the NFL. I'm sure you take great pride in that. Your performance showed that tonight here in New Orleans.
3: Yes, sir, man. Man, we pride ourselves on coming to work every day, working hard, never getting complacent, just doing our part, be efficient in the run game, put the team on our back when it's needed, just continue to, lead our team when it's needed.
1: Brian, over 200 yards on the ground as a team, 5 rushing touchdowns for you and Bijan. What can you say about what this offensive line did tonight?
3: Man, the offensive line was phenomenal, man. They've been making tremendous improvement week in and week out. Each and every week, them guys have been looking much and much better. And I appreciate how we just work off of each other. They see us working hard and they want to work harder. I appreciate how they just compliment us and just, do everything they can in the blocking scheme to just help us, get to the second level, third level, and go make plays.
1: Do you get bragging rights over Bijan in the locker room since you got 3 and he got 2?
3: One time of many, man. One time of many. I could take the reins for this one, man. That's a special player, and he might pop out and have 4 touchdowns on me one day. So, I'm gonna take the reins for this one.
0: Well, Brian, congratulations. You had a terrific game. You guys are 2-2. You beat Green Bay last week, scoring 35. You score 45 tonight. You're on a roll. Good luck against the Ravens Sunday night back in Georgia.
3: Yes, sir. Thank you so much.
0: Thank you very much. Brian Robinson, 3 rushing touchdowns. Bijan Robinson had 2. Penix with a picture-perfect 31-yard touchdown pass. It was all Atlanta tonight here in the Big Easy by a count of 45-24. Back with more of the postgame show in a moment, and you're listening to Monday Night Football on Westwood One.
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1: 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All right, Ross, who is the top dog on offense tonight?
2: I think I probably have only ever done this one time before. But it's the offensive line. I mean, I could have given it to Michael Penix Jr. or Drake London or either running back. But when everybody eats, when everybody's the top dog, then let's give it to the big dog. Let's give it to the offensive lineman. Over 200 yards rushing, 5 rushing touchdowns, could have been more. First time in team history with over 200 rushing yards and 5-plus rushing touchdown. Super impressive. And oh, by the way, they only allowed 1 sack all night as well.
1: Good stuff, Ross. We thank you for that. We're going to take a look at the stats right now. 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Sacked just once. Beautiful touchdown pass of 31 yards. And he was literally as effective tonight as he was last week in Green Bay. Bijan Robinson had 145 yards on the ground, including a 59-yard touchdown in the opening series of the game, 2 rushing touchdowns. And Brian Robinson had 3 touchdown runs, 62 yards, and averaged 4.5 yards per carry. London, 5 catches for 96. And Tyler Shuck, the quarterback for the New Orleans Saints, 286 through the air and a touchdown pass. Kamara, 7 carries for 23. And the receiver, the fifth-year receiver, Olave, had 8 catches for 116 yards, and he was effective. But he was injured late in the game in a game that was decided many minutes ago, and that was something that you found a little bit, Ross, disconcerting, that why would you keep your star receiver in there in a game that was going to be unwinnable?
2: It didn't make a whole lot of sense to me. I think he's okay. He looked okay, you know, shaking guys' hands after the game. It just, that is an unnecessary risk, and part of pro football is risk mitigation.
1: All right. Well said. My goodness, well said. 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That's code TOUCHDOWN. What do you think for the drive of the game?
2: I'm going to go with the first drive. I mean, it was only 3 plays. It was 2 short pass completions. Then Bijan Robinson broke a 59-yard rushing touchdown. And honestly, nobody got within 2 yards of him. And it just kind of set the tone for the entire night that it was going to be a long night for the Saints defense and that they were really going to struggle to slow down this Falcons offense. They never really did. 19 missed tackles, by the way, by the Saints, allowed an extra 88 yards for the Falcons.
1: Falcons go to 2-2, and the Saints go to 1-3. 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
5: Second and super short, Kevin. This is an opportunity to go for an explosive play if you're confident about third down.
6: Atlanta at their 41. Penix under center. Second one. Snap. Turns to his left. Hands to Robinson over the left tackle. He's by the 50 far sideline. Foot race. 40 far sideline. 30. Chase to the 20. The 10. The 5. Touchdown. Bijan Robinson explodes. And a touchdown run for the Falcon running back. And on the third play of the game, Atlanta with an electrifying run. And Robinson does it. Third, officially 59-yard touchdown run.
5: Third play of the game. First carry for Robinson. It's zone left. No idea what the defensive backs for the Saints were doing. It was man coverage. There was nobody out there. And Robinson just took off.
6: 31 in New Orleans, first and 10 Atlanta. Snap, fake handoff, rolling Penix. Sets, winds up, long pass down the middle. Caught over the shoulder. Touchdown, Dotson, in the middle of the end zone, 3 yards deep. A pinpoint pass by Penix. Right on the screws, 31-yard touchdown pass. And the Falcons build their lead, 37-17 over New Orleans, with under 10 to go in the fourth. Those are the highlights of the game, sponsored by United Airlines. 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
7: I always throw that in there at the very end. I don't know if you know that, Ross. They brought us here. United brought all of us to New Orleans for this game tonight. And a commanding win for the Atlanta. You're looking at me like a
8: racist. I love it. I love it.
7: It's late. We're going to go out and get some lucky dogs in the quarter tonight. You know, those hot dogs where they put the chili on it. Then we're going to go over to Café Du Monde and get some beignets. And it's going to be a fun night. We're looking forward to it here in New Orleans. Here is something I came across today. Saints, by the way, lose tonight, and it was the celebration of the 20th anniversary of the post-Katrina hurricane game, reopening the Superdome after a $2 million renovation. This building held people that were homeless, people that were destitute, had nothing left after the incredible impact of Katrina. So it's more than just a stadium. It is a symbol for the city of New Orleans, the state of Louisiana, this entire region. And tonight they celebrated it with this game, commemorating the 20 years since that first game back. The commissioner was here. It was really a special night. Unfortunately for the Saints, it didn't turn out that way, and they go on to lose it to the Atlanta Falcons, 45-24. I saw something today that it was kind of interesting. We may not have a season-long parity. In other words, we've got teams that last year finished 14-3. We had three of them that were 14-3. We had four last year that were 3-14. So the season-long parity may not be there. But in-game parity, probably, you know, the margin of victory will be within a single possession. We're seeing a lot of those kind of games, aren't we, Ross?
8: Yeah, I think last week, week three, I think we talked about this on my podcast, the Ross Tucker podcast. Last week, week three, was 13 or 14 one-score games. This week was 11 one-score game.

0: games. Now, obviously, we didn't have one of those tonight, unfortunately, not a close game. But that's a lot of one-score games. I mean, a lot of one-score games, a lot of close games, and quite frankly, a bunch of teams winning that perhaps people were not expecting to win. So a bunch of underdogs that were able to get the victory. So pretty much what you're looking for in the NFL, what we all love, is that you never really know what's going to do happen. A couple weeks ago, all was lost in Pittsburgh. I called their game, Kevin, and they go on and beat the Bengals. This past week, the sky was falling in New England. They go to Buffalo, and they beat the Bills. You know, it's just such a week-to-week entity.
1: We've only got three undefeated teams now in the NFL. The 49ers, I saw them yesterday in Santa Clara. The Chiefs, they won in Las Vegas. And then the Minnesota Vikings. The Super Bowl favorite Rams needed a miracle comeback in Philly to avoid falling to 1-3. Denver is 2-2. A lot of people thought they were the team out of the AFC. There's a winless team in Houston, which is pretty stunning. The Chargers, a lot of people were looking forward to their season. They have not won yet. I mean, what a first month of this season we have seen.
0: It really is. And I will say, as a guy that was on 0-5 and 0-4 teams, now neither one of them made the playoffs, but in week 17, we were in the playoff race. And that was when there was only 16 games. Now there's 17. You would think, I know that the only 0-4 team to make the playoffs is the 92 Chargers. I would think there's a decent chance that changes here soon in a 17-game schedule. The math would tell you it should, but there's only even been two 0-3 teams. It really becomes tough for these teams to come all the way back, but there's enough ability for the Chargers, certainly for the Texans, that some of them I at least expect to get back into the mix.
1: We've got some incredible individual stories. What Brock Purdy is doing in San Francisco with that line that has not allowed a sack in four games, an undefeated 4-0 record, his passer rating, his yardage, his touchdown accumulation through the air, all amongst the best in the NFL. We saw Bijan Robinson tonight. Again, with another sledgehammer performance with over 140 yards rushing on the ground, two more rushing touchdowns. I mean, there are just a handful of individuals, and I even hate to bring this up, and I'm even closing my eyes as I say it, but we're four games into the season, or about a quarter of the way through. I hate to talk about early MVPs, but a lot of people are throwing it around. But there's no denying that those two players and a couple more, you know, Josh Allen, I guess, to a degree. I know they lost the other day, yesterday, and at home. But there are some of these players are turning in some incredible early season performances.
0: There's no question. I get so happy for guys like Brock Purdy, you know, Mr. Irrelevant, drafted late like that. He's in the right place at the right time. And we all, I think, realize that the 49ers have all kinds of ability. They're just up there in age. They've struggled to stay healthy. If they can stay healthy, though, they're as good as anyone. And by the way, we're already seeing that, Kevin. I mean,
1: yeah.
0: I can't remember the Eagles having this many injuries. Certainly Saquon Barkley, the latest yesterday. You think about Ja'Marr Chase in Cincinnati, Lamar Jackson in Baltimore, and we're not even really officially at the quarter pole yet, right? Because there's 17 games. So it is a long, long season. And the reality is you don't end up talking that much about the games that happened in September or even October. You get to January, and it's who's playing the best in November, December, going into January.
1: If I said that for me, it's Kenneth Walker at Kansas City is my early season, four games in, first quarter pole run MVP. Would you have any problem with that?
0: No.
1: On an undefeated team, he's helped the
0: he's the biggest reason why they're undefeated.
1: Reinsertion of Mahomes,
0: yep,
1: to playing the way he is.
0: Helps the defense.
1: It helps everything. A running game, and we're seeing it with Atlanta. We're seeing it with Walker in Kansas City. The teams that have got these running attacks with competence around them are these teams we've really got to pay attention to.
0: Yeah, I mean, if you look at the teams where the guys are running the ball effectively, James Cook with the Bills, Derrick Henry, they've got three wins. All these teams have pretty darn good records. Even, how about the Bears? Monungai. And Swift
1: yesterday. Holy smokes.
0: I mean, that's a really good point. It seems like if you can't run it effectively, you're probably not really going to be one of the better teams at the NFL.
1: Ross, I always look forward to the games we work together.
0: And I
1: enjoy you so much, and you're so good, and I'm so glad you were here in New Orleans tonight, and you brought up some great points, as you always do. We'll see you down the road. I'm not sure when, but we'll see you down the road. And best to your family and those two teenage girls that occupy a lot of the space in your head. Good luck. Hold on tight. It's white knuckle time, and we'll see you down the road here on Westwood One.
0: Sounds great. Thank you, Kevin.
1: That's the terrific Ross Tucker, and a win tonight for Atlanta in very convincing fashion, 45-24 over the New Orleans Saints. We wrap it up after this from the Superdome as you're listening to Monday Night Football on Westwood One.
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1: 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Our producers, great job, Larry Costigan and Dan Silverman. Coordinating producers, Brian Finkelstein and Aaron Cummins. The executive producer of Westwood One is Mike Eby. The senior vice president of sports for Cumulus Media and Westwood One is Bruce Gilbert. Once again, our final score from the Superdome. Falcons beat the Saints 45-24. Now for Ross Tucker, Jamie Erdahl, and Doug Peterson, I'm Kevin Harlan, saying thanks for joining us coast to coast and around the world. 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

0: 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The never-ending giveaway continues. Congratulations to Teresa. She won the recliner from her friends at Gelly Furniture in Bagley. 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
1: River City's weather.
2: Mainly clear skies tonight with a low of 47. Winds out of the south, 8 to 15 miles per hour. High of 70 tomorrow, mainly clear. Lows around 47 tomorrow night. Bright sunshine Wednesday with highs around 63. 61 Thursday. And that's your forecast. I'm weatherology meteorologist Paul Frombly. Get the latest weather updates online at MinnesotaDailyWeather.com. Currently, it's 49 degrees.
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7: River City's weather.
8: Mainly clear skies overnight with a low of 47. South winds 8 to 15 miles per hour. Mainly sunny again Tuesday. High temperatures reach up to 70. Lows around 47 Tuesday night. Clear skies. Turning cooler Wednesday and Thursday with highs in the low 60s. And that's your forecast. I'm weatherology meteorologist Paul Frombley. Get the latest weather updates online at MinnesotaDailyWeather.com. Right now, it's 49 degrees.
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1: Kevin Kugler here from Thursday Night Football on Westwood One. 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Dallas is looking for back-to-back wins following last week's second-half comeback victory over the Texans. Don't miss it. The Bucs at the Cowboys on Thursday Night Football.
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4: River City's weather.
5: Mainly clear skies overnight with a low of 47. South winds 8 to 15 miles per hour. Mainly sunny again Tuesday. High temperatures reach up to 70. Lows around 47 Tuesday night. Clear skies. Turning cooler Wednesday and Thursday with highs in the low 60s. And that's your forecast. I'm weatherology meteorologist Paul Frombly. Get the latest weather updates online at MinnesotaDailyWeather.com. Right now, it's 49 degrees.
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0: 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The never-ending giveaway continues through October. 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
8: Lows level off around 47 overnight under partly cloudy skies. Winds out of the south, 8 to 15 miles per hour. Daytime highs approaching 70 Tuesday. Sunshine mixed with clouds at times. Lows level off around 47 Tuesday night. Mainly clear skies. And that's your forecast. I'm weatherology meteorologist Paul Frombly. Get the latest weather updates online at MinnesotaDailyWeather.com. Currently 49.
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3: River City's weather.
4: Lows level off around 47 overnight under partly cloudy skies. Winds out of the south, 8 to 15 miles per hour. Daytime highs approaching 70 Tuesday. Sunshine mixed with clouds at times. Lows level off around 47 Tuesday night, mainly clear skies. And that's your forecast. I'm weatherology meteorologist Paul Frombly. Get the latest weather updates online at MinnesotaDailyWeather.com. Currently 49.
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9: Lows level off around 47 overnight under partly cloudy skies. Winds out of the south, 8 to 15 miles per hour. Daytime highs approaching 70 Tuesday. Sunshine mixed with clouds at times. Lows level off around 47 Tuesday night. Mainly clear skies. And that's your forecast. I'm weatherology meteorologist Paul Trombley. Get the latest weather updates online at MinnesotaDailyWeather.com. Right now, it's 48 degrees.
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8: River City's weather. Lows level off around 47 overnight under partly cloudy skies. Winds out of the south, 8 to 15 miles per hour. Daytime highs approaching 70 Tuesday. Sunshine mixed with clouds at times. Lows level off around 47 Tuesday night, mainly clear skies. And that's your forecast. I'm weatherology meteorologist Paul Frombly. Get the latest weather updates online at MinnesotaDailyWeather.com. Right now, it's 48 degrees.
1: 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Yeah, yeah, yeah. On WMIS, The River.

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6: River City's weather.
7: Lows level off around 47 overnight under partly cloudy skies. Winds out of the south, 8 to 15 miles per hour. Sunshine mixed with clouds at times again Tuesday. Daytime highs approaching 71. Mainly clear Tuesday night. Lows level off around 44. That's your forecast. I'm weatherology meteorologist Paul Trombley. Get the latest weather updates online at MinnesotaDailyWeather.com. Currently 47.
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3: Lows level off around 47 overnight under partly cloudy skies. Winds out of the south, 8 to 15 miles per hour. Sunshine mixed with clouds at times again Tuesday. Daytime highs approaching 71. Mainly clear Tuesday night. Lows level off around 44. That's your forecast. I'm weatherology meteorologist Paul Trombley. Get the latest weather updates online at minnesotadailyweather.com. Currently 47.
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0: 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The never-ending giveaway continues through October. We are going to be taking registrations to win a Buena Vista Ski Area Adult Season Ski Pass. 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On the River.
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3: Lows level off around 46. Overnight, under partly cloudy skies, winds out of the south, 5 to 10 miles per hour. Sunshine mixed with clouds at times. Tuesday, high temperatures reach up to 71. Mainly clear skies. Tuesday night, lows level off around 44. That's your forecast. I'm weatherology meteorologist Paul Trombley. Get the latest weather updates online at minnesotadailyweather.com. Right now, it's 46 degrees.
4: I have a very important message.
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7: River City's weather. Lows level off around 46 overnight under partly cloudy skies. Winds out of the south, 5 to 10 miles per hour. Sunshine mixed with clouds at times. Tuesday, high temperatures reach up to 71. Mainly clear skies Tuesday night, lows level off around 44. That's your forecast. I'm weatherology meteorologist Paul Trombley. Get the latest weather updates online at MinnesotaDailyWeather.com. Right now, it's 46 degrees.
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0: 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The never-ending giveaway continues through October. 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More music is on the way. On the River.
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11: Here's your weatherology forecast, brought to you by Ag Country. Sunshine mixed with clouds at times today, with daytime highs approaching 71. Winds out of the west, 8 to 15 miles per hour. Mainly clear skies tonight, lows dip down to about 44. That's your forecast. I'm weatherology meteorologist Paul Trombley. Get the latest weather updates online at minnesotadailyweather.com. Currently 46.
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0: Life hack. 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
7: Hold still Tuesday, and we don't hurt you.
8: I'm holding still.
7: Welcome, everybody. How we doing, boys?
8: Good to see you, Sherry.
7: I'm super psyched because I happen to be a fan of the comedian Chad Thornsberry. He's as dry as a cracker, and he's so funny. And we're featuring him today, and everyone needs a laugh. If money flies out of your hands, if you're someone who just... You don't even know how it happens. Like, here's some money and then it's gone. Can you believe this is for you today? We're going to link it all the way back to where that behavior started. And before we do anything else, I don't know if you guys are following this story, but I've become a little bit micro obsessed with this cold case that got solved last week. America's Most Wanted ran a rerun.
5: Yeah.
7: About 30 years ago, a gentleman named Leslie Ruby, he was 64 years old at the time. He was crossing the street in front of his house on a riding lawnmower in Des Moines, Iowa, when he was hit by a car. He was carried about 150 feet by the impact. The car didn't stop to help, and Leslie Ruby died. So it was a hit and run. Police eventually identified a suspect named Gerard Garcia Michelle. He was 28 years old at the time, but he was gone. Now, this is 1997, so, you know, this is the baby days of the internet. We didn't have cameras everywhere. At first, they thought he was in Southern California. That turned out to be a dead end. A year after the crime, America's Most Wanted covered the case, and police were so hopeful, but nothing. Wow, about 29 years later, a rerun of America's Most Wanted led to a Crime Stoppers tip. It was a phone call from a man in New Jersey who said, "I think that's my neighbor." And so they investigate it. And sure enough, thanks to a rerun of America's Most Wanted, they solved the case. They arrested the man who hit Leslie Ruby. Here's my question for you. If you did a terrible thing and got away with it and time passed, there would come a point where you would, like, let out a breath and relax a little bit. Stop looking over your shoulder so much.
5: Probably, yes. Yeah.
7: But unless you're a Batman villain, that guilt would weigh on you. So here's my question for you. The knock on the door, the police officer, when you open it, your Miranda rights. Are you a little bit almost relieved to finally have been caught?
5: In listening to interviews from some of the people that have gone through this and were finally caught, the answer is yes. You may let up a little bit and think, I think things are all right, but never completely.
7: What about you, Lamar?
5: Sleep. I don't think you ever sleep
7: I
5: really would. Well.
7: Oh, I'm too insane.
9: It would probably be the last thing I thought about at night and the first thing in the morning. And then maybe you find a way to... You know, I guess you get used to it. I don't know.
5: But
9: it just depends.
5: But here's the thing. It's like getting used to a toothache pain. You get used to it, but it reminds
7: it's
5: you
7: there.
5: It's there every day.
9: It's there every day, yeah.
7: When I looked at this man's mugshot, I mean, you can't know a person from a single photograph, but this is a man who... there's a bit of a smirk. It's almost like he's, you got me. When I say smirk, I don't mean like, I'm going to get you. It's like, well, you got me. And I get the feeling that he managed, you can put something out of your mind, right? A little bit.
9: Yeah.
7: But aren't you always waiting for the knock on the door? Aren't you always waiting for that? Every time the blue lights turn on behind you on the road, don't you flood with adrenaline thinking this is it? It's got to be a hard way to live.
9: He probably didn't get caught off guard. I mean, you know. Oh, okay. Not a huge surprise, maybe.
7: I think when you run a man over
5: and
7: dragged his body 150 feet, that's not like, bump, what was that? You know what you did in broad daylight. You know what you did.
9: Yeah.
5: I love what John Walsh would always say. Maybe that person that knows is you. And I always go, it might be. I'd always go, John,
7: it could be. Yeah.
5: It might be me. We had him on the show. We had him on the show, and I remember, so I'm a fan.
7: Listen. Every time I see one of these, I'm like, yeah, I'm watching my neighbors. I got my eyes on them.
5: Oh, yeah.
7: And the funny thing is, they're watching me. Morons in the News is coming up. I'm glad justice has been served in this case. It's the Bob and Sherry Show.
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4: Fox News, I'm CJ Papa. Early voting begins today in Indiana, New Mexico, and Wyoming. President Trump rallying voters in Grand Island, Nebraska.
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4: Today, the commander-in-chief visits a defense technology company in Baltimore. Secretary of State Marco Rubio begins a three-nation NATO tour in Iceland. He's also stopping in Greece and Portugal. Trade unions joining a student-led protest across France today. It's called the Day of Mobilization, disrupting up to 1,800 schools. They're angry over understaffing, overcrowded classrooms, and dilapidated buildings. 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
25: 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Leslie Manford Anderson from Bagley appeared in Polk County Court after being accused of shooting another man in the head during an attempted burglary. Anderson faces multiple felony charges, including attempted murder and assault. The incident took place at a farm in Mentor early in the morning on September 20th. Court records state that the victim, who was shot, had reported a trespasser on his property after reviewing trail camera footage. He and his family arrived to find a building had been broken into. When the victim opened the door, Anderson allegedly emerged with a handgun, pushed him, and shot him. He also reportedly fired at the victim's daughter and wife before they fled in a van and called for help. Anderson claimed in his defense that the victim had stolen tools from him. He admitted to entering the property and breaking in, but denied owning a pistol. He stated he grabbed for the gun during a struggle, leading to the shooting. Evidence linked Anderson to the scene, and he has a hearing scheduled for November 10th. He is currently free on bond. These stories and more at MinnesotaDailyNews.com.
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7: River City's weather. Lots of sunshine and fairly quiet weather over the next several days. Temperatures remain unseasonably warm early on, but we do have a cool down as a cold front works its way into the area on Wednesday. Taking a closer look at our forecast, lots of sun, high of 70. Tonight, mainly clear, low near 43. And that's your forecast. I'm meteorologist Laura Lockwood. Get the latest weather updates online at MinnesotaDailyWeather.com. Right now, 45.
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2: Hey, this message is for Sherry. This is Jenny from Philly. I just wanted to share a cool thing that I found out about that apparently was discovered in the early 90s, but I didn't hear about it until like a couple weeks ago. And I'm amazed by it and want to know if you had heard about it. Apparently, if a baby is young enough for organ transplants, you don't need to match their blood type. So wow. little babies, their immune systems are not strong enough yet to reject a donor organ. So if a baby needs an organ, you just need one the right size. You don't have to match the blood type. This is amazing. Whoa. And has saved like thousands of little babies' lives. And I don't know how, I have never heard about this. Anyway, I knew you would appreciate that. Okay, bye.
3: Is that true?
4: That is insane.
5: I can't be sure of that. Maybe it is.
4: What? You would think, you know, first of all, we live on this spectacular planet that's so beautiful, and whales sing, and we have rainbows and waterfalls, and you can make friends with birds and squirrels, and babies can receive organ transplants without tissue or blood matching. We are walking, talking miracles, and we live on a miracle. You would think we'd be happier about that. Can I get an amen?
3: I'd like to know how they found this out. Did they just go willy-nilly? Well, it's not really a match. Oh, look, it worked.
4: I mean, but that is, you know what that shows you? Like, we're born very fragile. The young of human beings, we're very fragile. You know, we need so much care. We're not like wild animals that we're born walking and ready to hunt.
3: Right.
5: Yeah.
4: But we're also so much stronger than we realize. We're built to survive. Because that, like, wow. That's an amazing little fun fact to have, and I didn't know that. That's crazy. No, and I'm guessing that the like if we looked into it, the rate of infants needing organ donation would be relatively low, right? Oh my God. Relatively small.
5: Yeah.
4: But the fact that you can do that,
3: Sherry, I'm checking ChatGPT. It says no, babies usually don't need an identical match, but the donor organ must be medically compatible and an appropriate size. Well, of course, I think that goes without saying.
5: Yeah.
4: I mean, I can't cram Lamar's liver into a newborn. That's going to be
3: rules differ by organ. Kidney That's transplants rely more heavily on blood type, cross matching, and tissue. Liver, heart, and lung matching focuses more on size, blood type, and urgency.
4: Y'all, go outside and look around, and then look at yourself and go, hot diggity damn, I'm a miracle.
5: Yeah.
3: Seriously.
4: And, it's true. And then maybe we'd be nicer to each other. Morons in the News is next. It's the Bob and Sherry Show.
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13: River City's weather.
14: Lots of sunshine and fairly quiet weather over the next several days. Temperatures remain unseasonably warm early on, but we do have a cool down as a cold front works its way into the area on Wednesday. Taking a closer look at our forecast, lots of sun, high of 70. Tonight, mainly clear, low near 43. And that's your forecast. I'm meteorologist Laura Lockwood. Get the latest weather updates online at MinnesotaDailyWeather.com. Right now, 45.
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5: In Colorado Springs, Colorado, a prosecutor with the 4th Judicial District Attorney's Office drove up NORAD Road and arrived at a security gate for Cheyenne Mountain Space Force Station. Now, this is at 8:30 in the morning while trying to get to Breckenridge. McGowan told a security officer that's what he was trying to do. He's headed to Breckenridge, and the officer told him to turn around and to park. But investigators said that McGowan then drove forward to another gate. The officer then again directed McGowan to a parking spot where he did park. Well, the police came out, and they said McGowan had glossy eyes, slurred speech, and he smelled of alcohol. Deputy also said he struggled to maintain his balance when he got out of his truck. Now, the arrest records say that McGowan showed signs of impairment during a roadside sobriety test, and he refused a blood test. When the deputy asked McGowan where he was coming from, he told him he didn't really know, but he told the deputy that I've had a couple of beers. This is 8:30 in the morning. You've already had a couple of beers. The DA's office has since placed 26-year-old Cole McGowan on unpaid administrative leave, and McGowan now faces misdemeanor DUI charges. How is it? I don't know. If I was a prosecutor or if I was a, I don't know. I think I would be a little bit more careful. And the other thing that amazes me is there's a road called NORAD Road. That doesn't make much sense, does it? Isn't this supposed to be sort of a secretive deal here?
2: A secret, yeah.
5: Yes.
2: Yeah. I'd keep it secret.
5: NORAD Road.
6: When you said that, I went,
2: Fives in charge.
6: I saw War Games. I remember something about this NORAD thing.
5: Yeah. Oh, my gosh. I mean, that's...
2: Doesn't it worry you that there are no competent grown-ups anywhere now? And I include ourselves here.
6: Oh, like,
2: we're also
6: start
2: not
6: with
2: competent.
6: Us.
5: No, just start with us,
6: Sherry.
5: Yeah.
2: Grown-ups. Yeah. Right, you don't see me going, hey, we'll solve the problem for you. But I would like to know there was at least one adult in charge of something somewhere. Let's go to Rapid City, South Dakota. And I want to thank our listener, Joel Beauchart. I hope I said your name right, Joel Beauchart. She sent this moron to us, and it's a good one. So he's a Rapid City man, and he caused a ruckus at a Taco Bell, which caused the police to come. He drove the wrong way through the drive-thru, and then he got into a big old confrontation with employees and managers, and then he took off. And so here come the Rapid City police, and they chased him to a dead end. And then he and his passenger jumped out of the car and took off running. They caught the driver, 24-year-old Sean Hill, because as he was running from the police, he tripped and knocked himself unconscious.
6: Oh, my. Oh, my.
2: He had to be treated at the hospital, where he was arrested on suspicion of DUI, sliming. Now, I know what sliming is in the sense of Nickelodeon, but is sliming something else that I don't know about, that I'd rather not know about? Obstruction, second degree eluding, and an outstanding warrant. Also, he's been charged with plagiarism, because this is Roadrunner and Daffy Duck behavior. This is not what people do.
5: Yeah. I don't know.
2: Sean, I need to talk to you. I need to talk to you. You're 24. Your brain is just about to come online. Those frontal lobes are just about to activate. Listen to me. Listen to me. You caused a ruckus at Taco Bell, and then you tripped and knocked yourself unconscious. Sean, you don't have what it takes to be a criminal. You are hapless. But you are not hopeless. There's still time to turn this around. Remember that, Sean. Hapless, not hopeless. That's Morons in the News, and this is the Bob and Sherry Show.
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12: River City's weather. Lots of sunshine and fairly quiet weather over the next several days. Temperatures remain unseasonably warm early on, but we do have a cool down as a cold front works its way into the area on Wednesday. Taking a closer look at our forecast, lots of sun, high of 70. Tonight's mainly clear, low near 43. And that's your forecast. I'm meteorologist Laura Lockwood. Get the latest weather updates online at MinnesotaDailyWeather.com. Right now, 45.
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3: I love the YouTube channel. It's a Southern thing. Check this out. 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
4: Hey there. 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
1: Hey there, just one second.
0: Do you see he's trying to buy unsweet tea? Goodness, that's the saddest thing I've ever seen, and I'm a self-checkout machine. Some people come in here just to buy those Pokemon's cards. Don't you agree? Maybe there's a reason he gets unsweet. Like he's trying to cut out sugar or he's depressed. Does he seem like either one of those? I mean, he'd have to be.
2: Depressed.
0: All right, stick it in the bag.
1: Here you go.
0: All done? That's it? Just some milk, sad biscuits, and dirty water? Ain't much to go on if you ask me. Well, your total comes to $15.26. You want a receipt, sweetie? You sure? It's really no trouble to print one out. Honestly, you should just do it. One time we had a customer, Ellie Mae. She won't mind me telling you this. She said she didn't want a receipt, and I told her she should get one, but she said no. Like, what do I know, right? But anyway, when she got home, she realized she'd left behind her macadamia nuts. And what's the one ingredient you need to make macadamia nut cookies? The nuts. Well, if she'd had a receipt, she could have come back and shown that she paid for the nuts and just forgot them. But because she didn't, she had to buy those nuts all over again, which were $10.49. All right, sweetie. Thanks for shopping here. Tell Suzanne and Lil Betsy I said hey. How old is she now? Oh, that is such a sweet age.
3: What I would give if that was real. That would be human connection. I would love it. Did you love that, Lamar?
4: See, Lamar hates self-checkout, but that self-checkout you can get behind.
5: Yeah, that's different right there. That's
4: I love
5: very
4: when he
5: different.
4: Got the unsweet tea. He said he's wanted two things, and the two choices were cut out sugar or depressed. and the supermarket helper put depressed.
3: I'm going to post a link to that so that you can watch it and share it if you want. This is the Bob and Sherry Show.
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3: I don't know if you guys could tell when I walk up here, but I'm a little bit hobbled. And I tell this story, it's not, oh, listen to what he's been through, listen to what he's overcome. But I tell the story because before this incident happened that I'm getting ready to tell you about, I had not spent a night in the hospital literally since the day I was born. I've been extremely, extremely lucky. But when you've been out of the hospital systems that long and then you're forced back into it, you're not aware of how the hospitals work. And I got to tell you, I'm not that big of a fan. I pull up the morning of my surgery, and the guy goes, okay, you need to go on the second deck, go in the parking garage, hit the blue button on the machine. For what? Your ticket. What ticket? Your parking ticket. I have to pay to park at the hospital? Yes. Is Billy Joel playing inside or something? He goes, no, but when you leave, if you get this validated, it'll save you $1.50. Oh, perfect, because I'm sure when I leave here in 3 days, that's what I'm be concerned about is where's my buck and a half, you know? Surgeon walks in, smartest man I've ever met in my life. He knows more about what he's getting ready to do to me than anything I'll ever know, ever. You want to know what he can't do? He can't use the pronoun we correctly. Because he tells me, Chad, you and I are on a team. We are going to work together. The first thing we are going to do, I'm like, Doc, we aren't doing a thing. You went to Harvard Medical School. I go to Provo, Utah to tell CNC jokes for money. That's you. And I'm cool with that. How about you just give me something that's going to knock me out and you do whatever you think you should do? He's like, and he's telling me what's going to happen and here's what we're doing. And he keeps searching in his pockets. And as he's talking, he pulls out a marker and he writes R-O-K on my leg. And I'm like, please tell me you're not trying to spell the word rock for some reason. And he goes, no, those are my initials. Why are you signing my leg? He goes, that way when we get you in the operating room, we know for sure which leg to operate on. We're not using any of these fancy machines in here, you know? Trailer park boy gets a Sharpie? Is that what's going on? What happens if you can't find that? What if you left it in your office? What, are we down to a coin flip after that? Talking to the nurse, did you see which leg it was? Yeah, I was looking at him, it was in the mirror, it was kind of backwards. I don't know which way we go with it, I don't know. So he goes in and he walks off, and the nurse walks in. She said, Jed, you know, I just want to tell you that you misfiled your paperwork. You left a question blank. Who would you like for us to contact in case of an emergency? And I said, how about another doctor? It kind of worries me that I have to tell you that in all honesty. She goes, okay, your final blood draw came back. Everything looks good. Good luck. Whoa. What good luck? Is he not coming back? I'm not stuck with the dude from the parking garage, am I? It's like, no, that's just something we say. No, that's what the waitress told me last night at the Mexican restaurant, and I know how that night ended up. Good luck. But like I said, I'm very lucky. Everything came out very, very well until I'm laying at home a couple of weeks later and I get the first bill. Mr. Thornsberry, if your insurance does not provide for this, this is going to be the amount you're responsible for, $186,000. Yep, good luck.
2: That's comedian Chad Thornsberry. 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So you're not going to get spammed. 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
6: Fox News, I'm Gian Gelosi. Medical authorities around the globe monitoring a potential plague situation developing in Russia.
7: This comes after the death of a 28-year-old woman who worked in an anti-plague laboratory. Local outlets report that she became infected after a test tube containing the pneumonic plague pathogen broke.
6: That's Fox's Douglas Ader. The WHO and Russian officials say she died of severe pneumonia of an undetermined origin. President Trump now revealing a threat led the U.S. to pull about a dozen B-1 bombers stationed at a British airbase used by U.S. forces to conduct operations against Iran.
8: We had a threat, and if we're going to be threatened, we'll just move them, and that sort of alleviates that. And we actually know the people that made the threat, and they've got themselves in a big problem.
6: It comes about a week after the arrests of five men on suspicion of planning an attack. 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
12: 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A Native American woman has never served as a governor or in the U.S. Senate. According to a story in the Washington Post, this may change if Deb Haaland wins the New Mexico governorship or if Mary Peltola or Peggy Flanagan win Senate seats. Haaland, Peltola, and Flanagan are among at least 355 Native American candidates participating in various elections this year, predominantly as Democrats, alongside some Republicans like Tom Cole and Josh Perkeen. Minnesota communities, schools, and partners can apply for funding to support local transportation projects through a federal program called Transportation Alternatives, managed by the Minnesota Department of Transportation. Applicants are encouraged to submit a letter of intent from now to October 30th before completing the full application. The grant is available for projects such as pedestrian and bicycle facilities, historic preservation, and safe routes to school in 11 northwest Minnesota counties and cities, including Beltrami, Clearwater, Hubbard, Lake of the Woods, Polk, and Roseau. More information can be found on the Minnesota Department of Transportation District 2 webpage. These stories and more at MinnesotaDailyNews.com.
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17: River City's weather.
18: Lots of sunshine and fairly quiet weather over the next several days. Temperatures remain unseasonably warm early on, but we do have a cool down as a cold front works its way into the area on Wednesday. Taking a closer look at our forecast, lots of sun, high of 70. Tonight's mainly clear, low near 43. And that's your forecast. I'm meteorologist Laura Lockwood. Get the latest weather updates online at MinnesotaDailyWeather.com. Right now, 44.
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3: Became a subscriber today, Bob and Sherry. Thanks for everything you do for us. And I hope you guys are around for a long time. Thank you very much. Have a good day.
4: Oh my gosh, you have a good day too. Yeah. That's it? That was to the point?
5: Can I give you a little behind the scenes?
4: So, yeah.
5: So Sherry says to me that we're going to play the talk back that says, I became a sub today. And I thought, I don't remember us having any S&M type things in the talk backs. And so you were saying he became a subscriber today, not he became a sub today.
6: Well, we know who the mistress is. There's no doubt.
4: You've been spending too much time with me, Max. It's time to get out a little bit. Yeah. Y'all, I am the biggest, I am the biggest sucker for any products that you advertise for my pets. Like, I will try whatever it is. And I have to say, I've discovered some unbelievably good stuff out there. Pell's Barn dog beds for the car, CBD calming treats, these special dried fish snacks for the cats. But I got one today that I can't get behind. And I sent a picture of it to Lamar So here's what it is. Let me just describe it. Here's what it is. It's for your dog who doesn't like the sound of fireworks or thunderstorms. Okay? So what it is it's a headpiece that snugly wraps around your dog's head, covering their ears and protecting them from the sound of the fireworks. I've never known a dog that would wear this.
6: No.
4: So I sent it to Lamar because, you know, my dogs, I make all my pets neurotic and insane. I know that I'm doing that. You don't need to tell me, like, I've accepted it. But, you know, Darby's a standard poodle. That's like the smartest dog there is, right?
6: Well, second.
4: Is your dog going to agree to... Is she going to have that thing wrapped around her head? Can you describe it? It's so silly looking.
6: Okay. It's like if you took think about a knee brace, okay? You've got the knee thing, and then it goes around the back of your leg, and it Velcros back there. You put this on top of the dog's head and bring it down over the ears.
4: Cinch it up.
6: Yeah. Now, they would be so...
4: My dog, he'd be shaking his head. He'd be snatching at it with his paws. There's no way.
6: No. When you take the dog inside the house and close the doors for the fireworks. Just take the dog inside.
4: Even the dog model in the picture, mortified. You can tell that just off screen they're holding up a pork chop because the dog is like, get this off me.
6: Yeah, it's ugly. It really is.
4: You know, if you have a dog that my little Sam Nash, you know what cured his panic over thunder and fireworks? Old age and going stone cold deaf. That's what finally cured
6: him.
4: We tried everything.
6: That'll work every time. Yeah.
4: I had thunder shirts. We had Prozac. We had Trazodone. We had CBD. I put him in a baby Bjorn and wore him. But it wasn't until the god of the dogs took his hearing away.
6: I love they got these in multiple colors, like that's going to help.
4: Like that's not helping. Matter, yeah.
6: It's not helping. No, it's not helping.
4: I'll say this, though, Lamar. Something I learned watching how going deaf made Sam happier. I look at my husband sometimes and I think, you know, if your hearing would go, it'd be a honeymoon all over again for you, wouldn't it? Because I know I'm a lot. It's the Bob and Sherry Show.
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17: River City's weather.
18: Lots of sunshine and fairly quiet weather over the next several days. Temperatures remain unseasonably warm early on, but we do have a cool down as a cold front works its way into the area on Wednesday. Taking a closer look at our forecast, lots of sun, high of 70. Tonight's mainly clear, low near 43. And that's your forecast. I'm meteorologist Laura Lockwood. Get the latest weather updates online at MinnesotaDailyWeather.com. Right now, 44.
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3: Good morning, everybody. It is Megan from New Hampshire. I am listening to Sherry sing the praises of the one and only Alan Richardson.
4: Yes,
3: and
4: ma'am.
3: First
4: yes.
3: of all, girl, preach. Can we get an amen? Anyways, I'm sure she would have shared if she had known, but on top of being the one and only Reacher, and on top of being the stand-up, decent human being that he is, this man can sing. I mean, he can sing. He's got a single on Spotify. He's got a couple videos on Instagram where he's singing Yesterday. And, I haven't had a crush on a man or on a celebrity the way I have a crush on him since maybe NSYNC in high school. I'm sure by now Max has pulled up the song, so I'm sure we're going to hear it. And just, Ellen, that's all I got. Talk to you later. Bye.
5: I didn't know.
6: So I haven't seen the Jack Reacher movie, so I didn't know who he was. But I've got to tell you, I've never had a crush on a man before either. But... So this is the Jack Reacher you know.
7: Look at this redwood, mother. What you want?
8: To give you a choice. See, you're in my house, fatso, and you didn't ask permission. So you and your friends can leave now, or they can carry your fat out in a bucket. Now I'll count to three.
7: Do you know who you're talking to?
8: One. Two.
6: Okay, so
5: wow. That's Reacher. That is Reacher.
6: This is Alan Richardson singing one of my favorite Beatles songs, Blackbird. Listen to this. He'll sing any moment here. I knew it was coming.

0: So, Max, you're looking at Alan Ritchson, and you're listening to him sing. Do you understand why Lamar and I are the way we are about Ritchson?
1: I do.
2: And, Sherry, understand that he is singing this on an earbud microphone. So he's got an earbud in his ear, and that's how we're hearing him. And it sounds like this. Can you imagine if he was in a studio doing this?
0: What's he wearing?
2: He's wearing a very tight beige shirt, and then he's got a black knit hat on, and he's got that little scruffy beard going, and his teeth are beautiful. I mean, he's just a pretty man.
0: Yep. He's so, like, if we're building, let's say we're building an ark to save the best of humanity, do we have a unanimous vote that Alan Ritchson is arced in there?
2: I think so, yeah.
0: But here's the other thing. He's not just beautiful and charming and hot. He's a really good actor on top of it. Oh, and he can sing. Oh,
2: did you know that when Simon, Paula, and who was the other person that was on
0: Randy?
2: There? Randy were on American Idol. Randy. He auditioned for American Idol. He made it to Hollywood, but he didn't make it any farther.
0: Can we find... I wonder if we can find his audition tape. I bet it's out there. I'm going to look for it. Stupid Simon, stupid Paula, stupid Randy. But you know what? If they'd have put him... If he'd have won American Idol, we wouldn't have Rachel, probably.
2: I don't think so.
1: Nope.
0: Man, some people just got... You know how when a coach wins a game and they drench him in Gatorade?
2: Right.
0: When Alan Ritchson was coming through the Baby Souls line, somebody picked up the bucket of talent and dumped it over his head. Sherry?
1: Yeah.
2: A few times am I jealous, but when somebody has that amount of talent, looks like that, and can sing...
1: Seems like a...
2: It seems like unfair. I'm just going to say, a little unfair.
0: I need to step away for a moment. It's the Bob and Sherry Show.
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8: River City's weather.
1: lots of sunshine and fairly quiet weather over the next several days. Temperatures remain unseasonably warm early on, but we do have a cool down as a cold front works its way into the area on Wednesday. Taking a closer look at our forecast, lots of sun, high of 70. Tonight, mainly clear, low near 43. And that's your forecast. I'm meteorologist Laura Lockwood. Get the latest weather updates online at minnesotadailyweather.com. Right now, 44.
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1: We found it. So Max was telling us that Alan Ritchson auditioned for American Idol, and you said that he made it to Hollywood.
3: He made it to Hollywood, but he didn't make it much farther than that.
1: Well, aren't they sorry? And you found the clip of him on American Idol?
3: Here we go.
4: You are the sunshine of my life.
3: And he's singing to Paula in her chair.
4: That's why.

0: I think that's low enough.
1: That's enough. That's enough. That's enough.
2: Man,
1: okay,
2: go back
3: out, dude. Now she's hugging him.
1: Go back out. Go back out.
3: And she's not letting him go.
1: Let him go. You can see him later. Let him go. Paul,
4: you guys are just
1: jealous.
4: You guys are just jealous. Job,
3: he's walking away and she's holding on to him. He's carrying her.
5: You know what?
2: Relatable.
5: That's all I have to say.
1: Paul, he's too young.
0: I'm concerned, Alan, because I don't know if your intentions are honorable or not.
4: Oh, no, I mean, it's cool, you know?
0: Actually, Alan, that was very good.
5: Thank you, Alan. You are so, so adorable. Yes.
1: I like you a lot. But I'll give you one good piece of advice.
4: Uh-oh. Yes, sir.
1: You gotta stop all the runs, dude, because, like, it's not the best thing for you. You got a good voice. You have to try and do all the runs and stuff. You know what I'm saying?
4: Yeah, I feel you.
1: Just chill on the runs, baby.
4: Okay.
5: Alan, thank you so much. That was a great present.
0: Yes or no?
4: Hope I brighten your day just a little bit.
1: I said yes, Paula.
5: What do you think I'm going to say? I'm going to say absolutely positively, 1,000,000%, the girls are going to go ape.
0: It's a yes for me, Alan.
4: Thank you very
1: Welcome
4: much.
1: Welcome to Hollywood, babies!
6: You know what that just reminded me of? How correct Randy was most of the time.
3: He was right about that. Gave. Because, you know, the song that we sang a little bit earlier with him doing Blackbird, he wasn't doing that. You know, there wasn't
6: Randy,
3: as much
6: you
3: of
6: know,
3: that.
6: I remember when American Idol first came on and Randy would be like, dude, dog, yo, that was pitchy. And as a tone deaf person, I didn't even know what he meant. But over the auditions and contestants, you realize that Randy really knew his stuff.
3: Yeah, he really did.
6: So can you imagine, this is an example, this is one of those moments, let's all sit together in this moment, bow our heads, and recognize that sometimes the thing that we want so desperately is not what is meant for us. Alan Ritchson was not meant to win American Idol. He was meant for other things. One of those things is doing yard work at my house in only a pair of shorts on a hot day. Put your back into it, Alan. Those dead branches are not going to pick themselves up. Oh, I need to step away for a moment. It's the Bob and Sherry Show.
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This has been a coordinated weekly test to the broadcast stations of your area. If this had been an actual emergency, official messages would follow the alert tone. 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
2: Hi guys, it's Ellie from California. I just heard that you're going to be shifting to a podcast-only format, and that's actually how I've been listening for the past few years and just love that. So I think it's going to be a really great move for you. And as a matter of fact, I wanted to just share with you that I've been listening for a long time, probably over 25 years. You were on a station in Merced, California, so that kind of gives you a time frame of how long it's been. And when I would go to work, I had a, I'm really going to date myself, but I had like a small boom box, and I would pop a cassette tape in and I would turn the volume down, but I would tune it to the Merced station and I would record you guys so that I could listen later, because I couldn't listen during work time. And so then I would listen on the way home, or I would listen like when I got home and I was doing stuff around the house. And it was basically a podcast before podcasts were a thing, and I really should have patented that. That was a missed opportunity, but anyway, I digress. So I just subscribed to Premium. I love it. I think it's another great way to listen. So everybody, make sure you do that. And the last thing I want to say is I really hope that once you guys make this change that you allow yourself to sleep in a little bit, because with it being a podcast, it's not time sensitive. It's not, you're not on the radio where you have to be there at a certain time. You just drop that podcast whenever, and don't you worry, we are going to grab it when it shows up and we're all going to be listening. And we just want you all to maybe take a little breather, get a little rest. Lamar, stop getting up at 3 a.m. That's the middle of the night. That's not morning. That's the middle of the night. So get some Z's and we will be listening. We love you. Okay, bye.
3: Oh, we love you. Thank you. Yeah. Oh, my gosh. So we don't know yet. We don't know what. I mean, we know what we're going to do, but we don't. Sometimes you don't know until you know, right? Until
4: right.
3: you get there.
4: Yeah.
3: We have an idea for what life is going to look like, and we can tell you what the show will be. It'll be exactly the show you're getting now, yep. with fewer interruptions, because we won't have to keep stopping the way we do now. We're going to keep the politics out, and we're going to keep the language clean and all that. So it's going to be this show.
5: Yeah.
3: But we don't know what it's going to look or feel like to do it that way until we get there. I would like to see Lamar sleep in a little bit, because this is a man who loves to sleep. And if you let him, he will.
4: I do.
6: Yes.
3: Isn't it the most awful cheat in that the human body, when you're a teenager, you can stay up till 3 a.m. and sleep till 2 p.m. And then you get to be an adult, and you can stay up till 3 a.m. and sleep till 7. You just can't sleep like you used to.
5: No.
4: Yep.
3: Unless you're Lamar.
4: Oh, God.
3: So we probably can let you sleep till 5 or 6. How
4: That'd
3: would
4: that be good. That would be awesome. That would be awesome.
5: And as far as the amount of work, I think it's going to be pretty much the same. Wouldn't you say, Sherry?
4: Yeah.
3: It'll actually be a little bit more.
5: Yeah.
3: I'm not going to lie to you. We have other people on the team to say things like it's getting easier. But it'll,
5: Tony.
3: I think we'll actually end up working more, but differently. It'll be the day will look a little different. The workload won't change. But I know, we already have three other podcasts that have never been radio shows. So we already know what a podcast looks like to make.
4: Yep.
3: And there are lots of things that we would like to do that we just haven't been able to, because we run out of daylight and time. And I think that we're going to have a little more of that. And you know how we are. If you give us an extra half an hour, what do we fill it with, Max?
5: Work. Work.
4: Content.
3: We're like, do we have an extra half an hour? Who wants to launch another new project? Show of hands.
4: Oh, God.
5: Oh, yes. I know.
4: Yeah.
3: Yeah, so... But whatever happens, big win, big loss, whatever happens, you right there are what we're doing this for.
5: Right.
3: We're doing this for you, but not for you. We're doing this with you. We're doing this with you. And that is the biggest thrill of all. And you know that we're sincere about that.
5: Yep, that is true.
4: It is true.
3: So, if you're interested in figuring out how to subscribe and all that's on our website at BOBANDSHERI.com. 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
7: Fox News, I'm CJ Papa. President Trump campaigning like it's 2016, 2020, and 2024. Fox's Aisha Hosni at the White House.
8: President says that he is going to be out there on the campaign trail almost every single night. The president did sign an executive order, though, that temporarily releases red dye diesel to truckers. Well, he says this election, the alternative is the radical left that will steal all of your money.
7: Early voting begins today in Indiana, New Mexico, and Wyoming. Vice President J.D. Vance visiting Fairbanks, Alaska.
9: I'm especially excited to announce the Alaska Rail Belt Transmission Project, which is going to devote $400 million to building out your state's power grid.
7: The VP also there promoting incumbent Republican Senator Dan S. Sullivan. He is in a tight race for re-election. 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
13: 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Park Rapids career and technical education teacher Stephen Funk and other CTE teachers sought school board approval for a trip to the National Future Farmers of America Convention from October 19th to 25th in Indianapolis. At this conference, students Emma Berghaus, Natalie Berghaus, and Brooke Kritzek will receive the prestigious American degree, which only about 0.1% of FFA members achieve. The chapter will be awarded a National Chapter Award with a 2-star gold ranking. The U.S. Supreme Court will not hear a legal challenge to the Indian Child Welfare Act, which is seen as a win for Native American tribal rights. This decision came after former foster parents in Minnesota tried to join a custody case for twins from the Red Lake Nation, arguing that Native child placement laws were unfair. The Minnesota Supreme Court ruled that these foster parents did not have the right to intervene and decided to place the twins with their grandmother. By not taking the case, the U.S. Supreme Court supports the Minnesota ruling and the protections provided by both federal law and the Minnesota Indian Family Preservation Act. These stories and more at MinnesotaDailyNews.com.
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4: 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Chase Briscoe now swings wide on Tyler Reddick. 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
3: 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Hamlin in the middle. Chase Briscoe up high. 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
6: 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That's Lazy Jacks in Bemidji.
7: River City's weather.
8: Lots of sunshine and fairly quiet weather over the next several days. Temperatures remain unseasonably warm early on, but we do have a cool down as a cold front works its way into the area on Wednesday. Taking a closer look at our forecast. Lots of sun, high of 70. Tonight's mainly clear, low near 43. And that's your forecast. I'm meteorologist Laura Lockwood. Get the latest weather updates online at MinnesotaDailyWeather.com. Right now, 44.
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2: Hey, Sherry, Max, Lamar, Doc, Heather. It's Annie from Forsyth, Georgia. So I wanted to call this morning and tell you about my dream that I had last night.
3: Okay.
2: I'm sure you guys have all had the dreams where you woke up and then wished you were back in your dream and not in reality. Well, that's what happened with me. I dreamt that I got to meet you guys and that you had me on as a guest DJ on your show. And it was so amazing and I was having so much fun. And then like after the show, we all went out to lunch. And I mean, I know that you guys are not in the studio together. I don't know why I dreamt that, but it was like a studio that y'all were in, like the old days. And I've been in one of those studios because I won this contest years ago where I got to go in, and it was called Hey Mama on Z93, and it was from Atlanta, and you wrote a letter telling them why you wanted to be on the show, and then I got to go in there with the DJ and play music and stuff, but it was sort of like that, and I was sitting there with you guys, and we weren't playing music, we're just talking and stuff, and then this cat came into the studio, and y'all were like, oh, this is our studio cat. His name's Barney. And I was like, oh, I had a cat named Barney. And it was that cat. It was my cat, Barney, from 20 years ago that died. It was really bizarre, but it was so much fun. And I had the best time. So my point is, I think it would be so awesome with your new formatting and whatever's going on, you know, to have a contest that's be a DJ for a day. Not saying that I would win, but I would love to be in the running if there are other people that would love to be DJ for a day with you guys. Anyway, let me know if y'all think that's a good idea or not. Have a great day. Bye.
4: Well,
5: what
4: first,
5: are you eating
4: I mean,
5: before
4: I,
5: you go to bed? That's what I want to know. What are you eating?
4: I love that we were in the dream with your long dead cat, Barney. Did we? I feel like we've done this in the past, haven't we, Max? We've had
6: people come in. House cat, by the way, in a dream commonly symbolizes independence, intuition, domestic comfort, feminine energy, and the balance between the wild, instinctual, and the tamed aspects of yourself.
4: Well, I feel like you just described Annie from Georgia, don't you?
6: Yeah.
4: I've been having some pretty wild dreams. That I wake up and I remember them and then they slip away. And I know that you should keep a dream journal and stuff. But speaking as someone who waits till the last possible minute to get out of bed.
5: Oh, yeah.
4: I know I'm supposed to set my alarm and get up and meditate and drink hot water with lemon in it and journal and stuff. Or, hear me out, stay in that bed till the last possible second.
5: Yes.
4: And barely make it to work on time. And I'm with my people here.
6: Yes, you are.
5: Yes, you are.
4: You don't hear anybody around meditating and journaling at 4 a.m. No. It's the Bob and Sherry show.
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1: Sandberg on the right side shoots. 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
3: River City's weather.
4: Lots of sunshine and fairly quiet weather over the next several days. Temperatures remain unseasonably warm early on, but we do have a cool down as a cold front works its way into the area on Wednesday. Taking a closer look at our forecast, lots of sun, high of 70. Tonight's mainly clear, low near 43. And that's your forecast. I'm meteorologist Laura Lockwood. Get the latest weather updates online at MinnesotaDailyWeather.com. Right now, 44.
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2: You read it once.
3: I don't believe that.
2: And then you read it again.
4: I can't believe this.
2: It's Bob and Sherry's.
4: I don't believe this.
5: Are you a person that is just like terrible with money? Like you spend it faster than you can earn it. And no matter how many times you tell yourself that you're going to stick to a budget or how many websites you look at or how many financial advice columns you read, you're still spending it faster than you can make it. Well, it turns out that we learn these money habits as kids that turn us into this. So I'm going to run through some of these and tell me which of these you're guilty of. So the first kind of like crazy spending money is on comfort and convenience, retail therapy, food delivery. Just your emotions are so overwhelming that shopping and spending and buying stuff is kind of how you regulate yourself. Mm. Does that sound familiar at all to anybody?
6: No, not to me.
5: Not even a little bit, right? And we learn that as kids. We learn that as kids because we watch our parents do it. We watch our parents, instead of paying the light bill, we watch our parents spend the money on something that's pleasurable because you just can't work your whole life. I mean, I saw this as a kid growing up. Buying stuff as a reward, like instead of, praise or satisfaction, you get a treat. And according to this, this is what happens when you grew up in a family where they focused on the result, not the effort. So you were rewarded for a good report card, but not for doing your homework every single day.
6: Right? I see. Yeah.
5: Like you could be a diligent kid and really trying your best, but you don't make the honor roll. So you don't get the reward because you didn't make the honor roll. But all the work that you put to get so close isn't what got praised. Mm. Does that sound familiar to anybody?
6: Yeah.
5: A little bit. The next one is when we justify like spending money on the grounds that we deserve it, it's because our self-worth and comfort, the wires are crossed. And it's very difficult. And this all comes out of the University of Michigan. So this isn't like the back of Captain Crunch box. It's very difficult if you learn that as a child, if your parents associate money with being deserving of it, like, oh, we've been blessed with this money, so we're going to the beach, right? It's really hard to break that. Mm. And the same thing is if you grew up watching your mom and dad make impulse purchases right after they got paid, and then I'll figure out the bills. But, you know, we have to have some fun, too. That is where you get caught associating spending with excitement and obligations with effort and work. So that money that you spend on something exciting is obviously more pleasurable than money you spend paying your bills. Are you a person who constantly makes little impulse purchases? Stuff you really don't need in the grocery store checkout line. You just got paid, so you pick up dinner for your friends. You are impulsive with your money. Any of you?
7: Maybe sometimes.
6: A little bit.
5: Yeah.
6: Little bit,
7: but
5: yeah.
7: I did. You know what, Sherry? Here's the thing about it. My parents were so incredibly practical when it came to anything with money.
6: Yeah.
7: So if I have any bad habits,
5: you went the other way.
7: I didn't learn it from them.
6: No.
5: Spending to cure boredom. If you watched your parents cope with boredom by shopping and spending, well, that's what you're going to do. I mean, it just makes sense, right? If shopping is an activity, if spending money is a pastime, like that's what you do with your free time. You go shopping and spend money. If that's what you saw as a kid, that's what you're going to do. Yourself, putting everything on a credit card. If you watched your parents build debt instead of wealth, then that's what you learned how to do. Now, I have to say, my parents couldn't have built wealth because there just wasn't enough coming in.
6: Yeah.
5: I mean, they were running from debt all the time. And this next one, I'm so guilty of this. Is it on sale? I'm buying it. I am a sucker for that.
7: Yeah, I'm a sucker for that, too, because in my mind I go, I can justify this expense because I'm saving so much money.
5: So much money. I'm losing money by not buying this.
6: Yes,
5: I am the biggest... I am the biggest sucker for that. And if you grew up with that, chances are you're living it. Oh, I love... There are a couple of C words. I really enjoy them. Clearance is just one of them. Like, I love shopping for sale. So let me post this up and you can see how your money habits are. If you're a spender for all these reasons, it's the Bob and Sherry Show.
4: True. Weird. Stuff.
8: You probably have a bottle of Lysol somewhere in your house. But there was a time when women were told to use it for something very different. For decades, Lysol was marketed as feminine hygiene. But behind those words was a secret message about birth control, marriage, and what women were expected to do to keep their husbands happy.
4: True. Weird. Stuff.
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14: Lots of sunshine and fairly quiet weather over the next several days. Temperatures remain unseasonably warm early on, but we do have a cool down as a cold front works its way into the area.

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3: When I'm looking for content, every once in a while, I will find something that looks like it could help us in some meaningful way. So when I saw this headline and it said,

0: stop being so mean to yourself. There is five tips to help you break that cycle. I'm like, well, we're the most loathsome self people I know of, okay? So, okay, here's number one. Talk to yourself the same way you would talk to a friend. I wouldn't talk to my enemy the way I talk to myself. I mean, what are we talking about here?
1: If Max talked to anyone the way his brain talks to him, he'd get punched in the face.
2: Oh, he'd be shot on sight. Hell.
1: Yeah.
0: If I say to myself, hey, listen, you're not stupid, then automatically myself goes, well, yes, you are. I've got examples. I've got plenty of examples.
2: So now, you have to talk to yourself like you'd talk
0: like you would talk to a friend.
2: You need to be patient with yourself. And this is all going to work out. You'll see. You can do it.
0: Yeah. All right, here's
1: as opposed to, you worthless dumbass, you don't deserve anything.
0: Here's the problem. Here's the second one. Monitor and collect evidence. I've got evidence. I've got plenty of evidence of how I'm totally screwing stuff up. Do y'all not have plenty of evidence?
2: Do you know what you need? You need evidence of all the positive things that you've done. And there's a lot of that as well. And guess what? When you look at that negative evidence, you don't see everything. You don't know how it works in the grand plan. You can do this.
0: We also need to find affirmations that fit. Some positive self-talk. You got any of that, Mr. Max? Positive self-talk?
2: Inside you is a light, and that light needs to shine to the rest of the world. It's your God-given light. Let it spread forth. It's greater than you could ever know.
0: Yeah, the lights in my life are red and blue, and it costs me points on my license every time.
1: What if inside me are two possums and they both have rabies? What then?
0: Spend less time on social media. Well, that doesn't make any sense because I look at social media to see how I'm not doing as well as everybody else is. That's where I'm getting part of my information.
2: Leave your phone at home and go for a walk in the woods. A nice, quiet walk in the woods without your phone is the best way to go. Of course, unless you get lost. But only a dumbass would get lost, and you're not a dumbass.
1: But then Keith Morrison is going to ask my husband on camera why I left without my phone, which was always with me.
0: Here's the last one. Don't think less of yourself. Think of yourself less.
2: And do you know how you do that? By giving of yourself to others. If you give yourself to others, you won't have time to think about yourself.
0: Well, we're cured then. We're good.
1: The only thing I'm retaining from this is I ain't going hiking in the woods without my phone, mister.
0: Yeah, that's true. That is so
1: don't
0: true.
1: I don't care how crazy.
3: Leave your phone at home and go for a hike in the woods. I say that all the time.
1: No, never. 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
3: In Colorado Springs, Colorado, a prosecutor with the 4th Judicial District Attorney's Office drove up NORAD Road and arrived at a security gate for Cheyenne Mountain Space Force Station. Now, this is at 8:30 in the morning while trying to get to Breckenridge. McGowan told a security officer that's what he was trying to do. He's headed to Breckenridge, and the officer told him to turn around and to park. But investigators said that McGowan then drove forward to another gate. The officer then again directed McGowan to a parking spot where he did park. Well, the police came out, and they said McGowan had glossy eyes, slurred speech, and he smelled of alcohol. Deputy also said he struggled to maintain his balance when he got out of his truck. Now, the arrest records say that McGowan showed signs of impairment during a roadside sobriety test, and he refused a blood test. When the deputy asked McGowan where he was coming from, he told him he didn't really know, but he told the deputy that I've had a couple of beers. This is 8:30 in the morning. You've already had a couple of beers. The DA's office has since placed 26-year-old Cole McGowan on unpaid administrative leave, and McGowan now faces misdemeanor DUI charges. How is it, I don't know, if I was a prosecutor or if I was I think I would be a little bit more careful. And the other thing that amazes me is there's a road called NORAD Road. That doesn't make much sense, does it? Isn't this supposed to be sort of a secretive deal here?
2: A secret, yeah.
3: Yes.
2: Yeah. I'd keep it secret.
3: NORAD Road.
4: When you said that, I went...
2: Fives in charge.
4: I saw War Games. I remember something about this NORAD thing.
3: Yeah. Oh, my gosh. I mean, that's...
2: Doesn't it worry you that there are no competent grown-ups anywhere now? And I include ourselves here.
4: Oh, like, yeah,
2: we're also
4: start
2: not
4: with
2: competent.
4: Us.
3: No, just start with us,
4: Sherry.
3: Yeah.
2: Grown-ups. Yeah. Right, you don't see me going, hey, we'll solve the problem for you. But I would like to know there was at least one adult in charge of something somewhere. Let's go to Rapid City, South Dakota, and I want to thank our listener, Joelle Beauchart. I hope I said your name right, Joelle Beauchart. She sent this moron to us, and it's a good one. So he's a Rapid City man, and he caused a ruckus at a Taco Bell, which caused the police to come. Mm-hmm. He drove the wrong way through the drive-thru, and then he got into a big old confrontation with employees and managers, and then he took off. And so here come the Rapid City police. And they chased him to a dead end. And then he and his passenger jumped out of the car and took off running. They caught the driver, 24-year-old Sean Hill, because as he was running from the police, he tripped and knocked himself unconscious.
4: Oh, my. Oh, my.
2: He had to be treated at the hospital, where he was arrested on suspicion of DUI. Sliming. Now, I know what sliming is in the sense of Nickelodeon, but is sliming something else that I don't know about, that I'd rather not know about? Obstruction, second degree eluding, and an outstanding warrant. Also, he's been charged with plagiarism because this is Roadrunner and Daffy Duck behavior. This is not what people do.
3: Yeah. I don't know.
2: Sean, I need to talk to you. You're 24. Your brain is just about to come online. Those frontal lobes are just about to activate. Listen to me. You caused a ruckus at Taco Bell, and then you tripped and knocked yourself unconscious. Sean, you don't have what it takes to be a criminal. You are hapless. But you are not hopeless. There's still time to turn this around. Remember that, Sean. Hapless, not hopeless. That's Morons in the News, and this is the Bob and Sherry Show.
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8: 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The Beaver soccer team, a 3-2 come-from-behind win on Sunday against St. Cloud State at the Chet. About a 20-mile-an-hour wind blowing straight to Lake Bemidji. Beavers down 2-0 at the half. St. Cloud State had the wind at their back. Beavers had the wind at their back in the second half, scored 3 goals. Sydney Sutherland scored the first, Maddie Davies scored the second off of a corner, and Gracie Waters scored the third, the game winner, also on a corner. Beavers' Ella Wade takes virtually every corner kick of the year for the Beavers. She was injured in the first half. Waters talks about the play and the game winner.
10: I haven't taken a corner a lot, but I know I have a left foot that can bend the ball in, and I knew I was aiming for that back post, whether it was going to be a player or it was going to be the actual post. So, yeah, I don't know. Maybe the wind helped out a little bit, but it went in, so.
8: 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That's BSU Today, presented by Paul Bunting Communications. I'm Brian Schultz for the Beaver Radio Network.
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18: River City's weather.
19: Lots of sunshine and fairly quiet weather over the next several days. Temperatures remain unseasonably warm early on, but we do have a cool down as a cold front works its way into the area on Wednesday. Taking a closer look at our forecast, lots of sun, high of 70. Tonight's mainly clear, low near 43. And that's your forecast. I'm meteorologist Laura Lockwood. Get the latest weather updates online at MinnesotaDailyWeather.com. Right now, 51.
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2: I love the YouTube channel. 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
3: 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Lazy inferior biscuits, $3.39. 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You want me to hold your spot while you run and swap that out?
4: This guy's Are not in sure? on the joke.
3: Unsweet tea, $3.99. Assistance needed.
5: Hey there, just one second.
3: Do you see he's trying to buy unsweet tea? Goodness, that's the saddest thing I've ever seen, and I'm a self-checkout machine. Some people come in here just to buy those Pokemon's cards. Don't you agree? Maybe there's a reason he gets unsweet. Like he's trying to cut out sugar or he's depressed. Does he seem like either one of those? I mean, he'd have to be.
4: Depressed.
3: All right, stick it in the bag.
5: Here you go.
3: All done? That's it? Just some milk, sad biscuits, and dirty water? Ain't much to go on if you ask me. Well, your total comes to $15.26. You want a receipt, sweetie? You sure? It's really no trouble to print one out. Honestly, you should just do it. One time we had a customer, Ellie Mae. She won't mind me telling you this. She said she didn't want a receipt, and I told her she should get one, but she said no. Like, what do I know, right? But anyway, when she got home, she realized she'd left behind her macadamia nuts. And what's the one ingredient you need to make macadamia nut cookies? The nuts. Well, if she'd had a receipt, she could have come back and shown that she paid for the nuts and just forgot them. But because she didn't, she had to buy those nuts all over again, which were $10.49. All right, sweetie. Thanks for shopping here. Tell Suzanne and Lil Betsy I said hey. How old is she now? Oh, that is such a sweet age.
2: What I would give if that was real. That would be human connection. I would love it. Did you love
4: yes.
2: that?
4: See, Lamar yes, hates self-checkout, but that self-checkout
6: that's
4: you can
6: different.
4: Get behind.
6: Yeah, that's different right there. That's
4: I love
6: very
4: when
6: different.
4: He got the unsweet tea. He said he's one of two things, and the two choices were cut out sugar or depressed. and the supermarket helper put depressed.
2: I'm going to post a link to that so you can watch it and share it if you want. This is the Bob and Sherry Show.
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9: There are so many people now who see politics as a branding exercise, and they gravitate towards the causes that they think reflect most favorably on their brand. 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Was it Free Palestine? 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You MAGA white supremacist loser. That's what they do. They run on a moral superiority, but they're gaining it from a lot of fake causes.
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16: Lots of sunshine and fairly quiet weather over the next several days. Temperatures remain unseasonably warm early on, but we do have a cool down as a cold front works its way into the area on Wednesday. Taking a closer look at our forecast, lots of sun, high of 70. Tonight's mainly clear, low near 43. And that's your forecast. I'm meteorologist Laura Lockwood. Get the latest weather updates online at MinnesotaDailyWeather.com. Right now, 51.
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3: Hi, Laura.
4: Hey, good morning.
5: Good morning. Welcome to Spooktober. What would you do?
4: Well, a friend of mine and I really got into ghost hunting at one time, and mm-hmm. she has got some medium abilities. And so we decided on a Halloween night at a Halloween party that I was dressed up like a pirate and she was dressed up like a wench, which we find out later that was probably not the best plan for walking around a graveyard. But we walked around the graveyard and we were taking pictures of the orbs. And I asked her to turn around because I saw something bright over her head. I turned around, she immediately froze in position and then ran out of the graveyard and said, I'm done. Well, come to find out, like 2 days later, she called me and she said, something has followed me home. And she was laying in the bed and she said that she felt somebody touch her face and then touch her shoulder. And she was trying not to be freaked out about it. And so she ended up having to go to a very well-known psychic in the area. And somebody had followed her home, a man had followed her home because he was so attracted to her spirit. And the psychic had to tell the man that he needed to leave.
3: God, some women can pick up a dead guy in a graveyard.
5: I know.
3: And other women get rejected by eHarmony.
5: But and you know what else it says? If you dress like a wench, even the guy will come back from the dead to put his hand on that shoulder.
3: What was she complaining about? I mean, if a spirit followed me home and touched me, if he'd also touched the unfolded laundry, he can stay.
5: So did the psychic get rid of the unwanted?
4: The psychic did get rid of it. And the psychic was Mary Beth Wren, so you know her. And she's actually really good friends with Mary Beth. And Mary Beth had to tell the guy, this is not your wife. This is not somebody that you need to be having a life with. You are passed on. And she really had to kind of talk the guy out of it because he was really attached to my friend.
5: It's amazing how he went for the wench, not the woman dressed up as a pirate.
4: No, he didn't go for the pirate. He was so blocked anyway. I'm like, well, I don't see anything, so whatever.
3: If you are, the great thing about a wench costume, you've got those acres of creamy heaving bosoms and stuff. Yeah, you can bring a guy back from the dead. So he didn't mean her any harm, though, right?
4: He was just very attracted to her spirit and her light. And the thing was, the graveyard we were walking around dates back to probably like 1767. That's why when we were telling Mary Beth about this, she was like, well, that was a really good choice to walk around in a winch in a pirate outfit. I mean, you know, good call.
3: Oh, because that was the era that those people.
5: Right, exactly.
4: Exactly. Mm-hmm.
3: Oh, dear God. So you're going to say that when we pass on, as long as no one comes near us in bootleg jeans and a T-shirt, we won't rise from the grave?
5: Laura.
4: I know, Sherry. I can't make any promises, but, you know. I think you have to have some kind of little of an open mind and see. I'm always like, well, you know, my mind is so blocked that I don't see anything anyway. But my friend, you know, has actually practiced and trained a little bit, you know, to open her mind. So because of that, and she doesn't have what they call the screen door up, the spirit followed her home.
3: See, Bob doesn't believe in anything you just said.
4: Oh,
3: it was
4: Bob.
3: Like you did this, right?
5: Sorry, Laura.
4: It's totally out there. It's totally out there.
3: His screen door's up, his storm door's up, his hurricane shutters are down, the lights are off, the blackout curtains are up.
5: I'm sorry, I just don't believe
3: He's
5: it.
3: He's hiding in a bag, he doesn't believe it.
5: I just don't believe
3: with
5: it.
3: His eyes glued shut.
5: Sorry. Enough! say it again over the laughter, Laura.
4: I said, something's going to happen to you, Bob, because it usually happens to the ones that are so skeptic about it. You're going to wake up in the middle of the night and something's going to be tickling your feet.
5: Yeah, it's going to be a kid and they want money. Thanks, Laura.
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12: River City's weather.
13: Lots of sunshine and fairly quiet weather over the next several days. Temperatures remain unseasonably warm early on, but we do have a cool down as a cold front works its way into the area on Wednesday. Taking a closer look at our forecast, lots of sun, high of 70. Tonight's mainly clear, low near 43. And that's your forecast. I'm meteorologist Laura Lockwood. Get the latest weather updates online at MinnesotaDailyWeather.com. Right now, 51.
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2: 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It's supposed to be a whole new way for Kraft mac and cheese fans to experience what they love so much. But I don't know. It's something to crack open with friends, they say. I don't understand. I can't even imagine.
3: They won't stay your friends if you make them drink it, though.
2: It's fizzy. So, I mean, Kraft mac. I'm not a Kraft mac and cheese person. I like macaroni and cheese made. Now, my wife Carla loves the blue box.
3: I don't like the blue box in a minute.
2: Mm. I can't. There's just nothing in it for me. There's just nothing there.
3: But this I don't like the taste or
2: what crazy things people come up with. No. It's.
3: I don't like slimy mac and cheese. I like my mac and cheese to be baked. I like it as a leftover.
2: I like it as a leftover when you put it back in the oven and warm it that second time. Yeah, I like it having body.
4: Sure,
2: to
4: you
2: it.
4: Like it baked. Do you like a little bit of that crispy? A little bit of.
3: Yes. I like. I don't want a slimy, saucy mac and cheese. I want a mac and cheese that springs back when I poke it and fights me a little bit.
2: I want the edge. I want the edge. Yeah. I do not want the middle. Listen, I had a friend of mine that had a recipe where she cooked mac and cheese in a crock pot. And when it's over with, the entire circumference of the crock pot is that cheese. And it's all baked up and it's crusty. Oh my God.
4: That's all I want.
2: It is unbelievable.
3: That's all I would want. I don't want.
2: Yeah.
3: And I certainly don't want it carbonated and served over ice. That sounds disgusting.
2: I believe it's weird. This just sounds like a bad experiment. I don't know.
3: You know, sometimes you'll hear you'll hear this and you'll go, well, maybe if we hit it with some bourbon. I don't think there's any alcohol that could save this. Like, you couldn't spike this and make this better.
2: No.
3: Is this for people that are very, very, very stoned? Like, who are they marketing this to?
4: Oh, Sherry, I think you just hit it. You just hit it.
3: Like, I am so wasted. That looks good. Like, ew. It's the Bob and Sherry Show.
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3: River City's weather.
4: Sunshine mixed with clouds at times today, with daytime highs approaching 71. Northwesterly winds, 8 to 15 miles per hour. Mainly clear skies. Tonight, lows dip down to about 44. Daytime highs approaching 63. Tomorrow, mainly sunny skies. And that's your forecast. I'm weatherology meteorologist Paul Frombly. Get the latest weather updates online at MinnesotaDailyWeather.com. Currently, it's 56 degrees.
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5: River City's weather.
6: Sunshine mixed with clouds at times today, with daytime highs approaching 71. Northwesterly winds 8 to 15 miles per hour. Mainly clear skies tonight, lows dip down to about 44. Daytime highs approaching 63 tomorrow, mainly sunny skies. And that's your forecast. I'm weatherology meteorologist Paul Frombly. Get the latest weather updates online at MinnesotaDailyWeather.com. Currently, it's 56 degrees.
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0: 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NASCAR this weekend heads to Charlotte. The chase for the playoffs is here. 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
6: Sunshine mixed with clouds at times today, with daytime highs approaching 71. Northwesterly winds 8 to 15 miles per hour. Mainly clear skies tonight, lows dip down to about 44. Daytime highs approaching 63 tomorrow, mainly sunny skies. And that's your forecast. I'm weatherology meteorologist Paul Frombly. Get the latest weather updates online at MinnesotaDailyWeather.com. Currently, it's 56 degrees.
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0: 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Six-game weekend here on the Beaver Radio Network. 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Women's hockey takes on Maine in Minneapolis Saturday. We'll take on the Gophers then on Sunday. And Beaver soccer hosting Minnesota State Moorhead Sunday for Senior Day. 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
4: River City's weather.
5: Sunshine mixed with clouds at times today, with daytime highs approaching 71. Northwesterly winds 8 to 15 miles per hour. Mainly clear skies tonight, lows dip down to about 44. Daytime highs approaching 63 tomorrow, mainly sunny skies. And that's your forecast. I'm weatherology meteorologist Paul Trombley. Get the latest weather updates online at MinnesotaDailyWeather.com. Currently, it's 63 degrees.
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10: River City's weather.
11: Sunshine mixed with clouds at times today, with daytime highs approaching 71. Northwesterly winds 8 to 15 miles per hour. Mainly clear skies tonight. Lows dip down to about 44. Daytime highs approaching 63 tomorrow. Mainly sunny skies. And that's your forecast. I'm weatherology meteorologist Paul Frombly. Get the latest weather updates online at MinnesotaDailyWeather.com. Currently, it's 63 degrees.
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7: River City's weather.
8: Sunshine mixed with clouds at times today, with daytime highs approaching 71. Northwesterly winds 8 to 15 miles per hour. Mainly clear skies tonight, lows dip down to about 44. Daytime highs approaching 63. Tomorrow, mainly sunny skies. And that's your forecast. I'm weatherology meteorologist Paul Frombly. Get the latest weather updates online at MinnesotaDailyWeather.com. Currently, it's 63 degrees.
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2: Fox News, I'm CJ Papa. President Trump travels to a shipyard in Baltimore to discuss maritime dominance and jobs in manufacturing. Fox's Jackie Heinrich.
3: The president this morning is pushing people to tune into his rallies, saying that his efforts to pull Republicans across the finish line in competitive states and races is really making a difference.
2: The president will also head to San Antonio, Texas this week to stump for Senate candidate State Attorney General Ken Paxton. The Fox News power rankings point to six Senate races that are too close to call.
4: North Carolina has moved from lean Democratic to likely Democratic in the contest between Republican nominee Michael Whatley and Democrat Roy Cooper. South Carolina has moved from solid Republican to likely Republican in the Senate race where Republican Darlene Graham is running to replace her brother, the late Senator Lindsey Graham.
2: Fox's Tony J. Powers, America's listening to Fox News.
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10: 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A Native American woman has never served as a governor or in the U.S. Senate. According to a story in the Washington Post, this may change if Deb Haaland wins the New Mexico governorship or if Mary Peltola or Peggy Flanagan win Senate seats. Haaland, Peltola, and Flanagan are among at least 355 Native American candidates participating in various elections this year, predominantly as Democrats, alongside some Republicans like Tom Cole and Josh Perkeen. Minnesota communities, schools, and partners can apply for funding to support local transportation projects through a federal program called Transportation Alternatives, managed by the Minnesota Department of Transportation. Applicants are encouraged to submit a letter of intent from now to October 30th before completing the full application. The grant is available for projects such as pedestrian and bicycle facilities, historic preservation, and safe routes to school in 11 northwest Minnesota counties and cities, including Beltrami, Clearwater, Hubbard, Lake of the Woods, Polk, and Roseau. More information can be found on the Minnesota Department of Transportation District 2 webpage. These stories and more at MinnesotaDailyNews.com.
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15: River City's weather.
16: Sunshine mixed with clouds at times this afternoon, with daytime highs approaching 71. Winds out of the northwest, 8 to 15 miles per hour. Lows dip down to about 44. Tonight, mainly clear skies. Mainly sunny skies tomorrow. High temperatures reach up to 63. And that's your forecast. I'm weatherology meteorologist Paul Trombley. Get the latest weather updates online at MinnesotaDailyWeather.com. Right now, 67.
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0: 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NASCAR this weekend will head to Charlotte Motor Speedway. 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Babe Country 98.3 coverage begins at 1 o'clock. NASCAR this weekend heads to Charlotte. The chase for the playoffs is here. 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
2: Dr. Halbert here. 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
3: The people who want the government to take over AI, the two biggest AI companies, the Democrat Party and China. 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And when their economy is teetering and they're losing in the AI arms race for China, winning the AI arms race is their Hail Mary. It's the only thing they can do to survive. But Democrats are siding with the enemy. Everybody else is like, not so fast. It looks like the fear-mongering's backfiring. And the left isn't going to be able to rig and regulate the technology against us. And the markets love it. It's sending stocks higher despite higher interest rates. AI is actually driving that productivity. So invest your money. Play the long game. Be confident.
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14: Sunshine mixed with clouds at times this afternoon, with daytime highs approaching 71. Winds out of the northwest, 8 to 15 miles per hour. Lows dip down to about 44. Tonight, mainly clear skies. Mainly sunny skies tomorrow. High temperatures reach up to 63. And that's your forecast. I'm weatherology meteorologist Paul Frombly. Get the latest weather updates online at MinnesotaDailyWeather.com. Right now, 67.
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Jane's Addiction, Eminence and Foo Fighters, River Block of Rock, Cage the Elephant. They're doing Beaches in Tennessee on the river.

0: 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We'll take on the Gophers then on Sunday. And Beaver soccer hosting Minnesota State Moorhead Sunday for Senior Day. 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
5: River City's weather.
6: Sunshine mixed with clouds at times this afternoon, with daytime highs approaching 71. Northwest winds 8 to 15 miles per hour. Lows dip down to about 45 tonight, mainly clear skies. Daytime highs approaching 63 tomorrow, mainly clear skies. And that's your forecast. I'm weatherology meteorologist Paul Frombly. Get the latest weather updates online at MinnesotaDailyWeather.com. Currently 71.
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0: Mass, Offend the River, 3 days grace, and so-called life. Gonna do it for me. Kevinson next takes you the rest of this Tuesday. Light the torch, wilting in the light, kicks off a river block of rock for you next. I'll chat with you tomorrow after Bob and Sherry. 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
6: River City's weather.
7: Sunshine mixed with clouds at times this afternoon, with daytime highs approaching 71. Northwest winds 8 to 15 miles per hour. Lows dip down to about 45. Tonight, mainly clear skies. Daytime highs approaching 63. Tomorrow, mainly clear skies. And that's your forecast. I'm weatherology meteorologist Paul Frombly. Get the latest weather updates online at MinnesotaDailyWeather.com. Currently 71.
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5: River City's weather.
6: Sunshine mixed with clouds at times this afternoon, with daytime highs approaching 71. Northwesterly winds, 8 to 15 miles per hour. Mainly clear skies. Tonight, lows dip down to about 45. A blend of clouds and sun. Tomorrow, high temperatures reach up to 63. And that's your forecast. I'm weatherology meteorologist Paul Frombly. Get the latest weather updates online at MinnesotaDailyWeather.com. Right now, 73.
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9: River City's weather.
10: Sunshine mixed with clouds at times this afternoon, with daytime highs approaching 71. Northwesterly winds, 8 to 15 miles per hour. Mainly clear skies tonight, lows dip down to about 45. A blend of clouds and sun tomorrow. High temperatures reach up to 63. And that's your forecast. I'm weatherology meteorologist Paul Frombly. Get the latest weather updates online at MinnesotaDailyWeather.com. Right now, 73.
11: 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Yeah, yeah, yeah. On WMIS, The River.

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6: River City's weather.
7: Sunshine mixed with clouds at times this afternoon, with daytime highs approaching 72. Winds out of the northwest, 8 to 15 miles per hour. Mainly clear skies tonight, lows around 45. Daytime highs approaching 63. Tomorrow, sunshine mixed with clouds at times. And that's your forecast. I'm weatherology meteorologist Paul Frombley. Get the latest weather updates online at MinnesotaDailyWeather.com. Currently, it's 73 degrees.
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5: Kevin Kugler here from Thursday Night Football on Westwood One. 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
7: River City's weather.
8: Sunshine mixed with clouds at times this afternoon, with daytime highs approaching 72. Winds out of the northwest, 8 to 15 miles per hour. Mainly clear skies tonight, lows around 45. Daytime highs approaching 63 tomorrow. Sunshine mixed with clouds at times. And that's your forecast. I'm weatherology meteorologist Paul Trombley. Get the latest weather updates online at MinnesotaDailyWeather.com. Currently, it's 73 degrees.
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2: News. I'm John Saucier. President Trump speaking with reporters before departing the White House for Maryland earlier today. Mr. Trump, are you considering a pause in the federal gas tax to ease prices?
3: What are we thinking about that?
2: Republicans are also weighing a diesel fuel export ban. Meanwhile, Cornell University announcing today that former U.S. Deputy Attorney General Sally Yates will lead an independent review of how the school handled an alleged gang rape at a campus fraternity house in 2024. New York Governor Kathy Hochul says she's hopeful the investigation leads to changes.
4: This is about finding out how we can just change the culture that was clearly there that is so abhorrent to all of us as we see the results.
2: Protesters criticizing the university for not doing enough to investigate the incident or support the alleged victim who has sued the school and the seven accused former students. Lawyers for two of the accused students claimed their clients did nothing wrong. 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
11: 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Park Rapids career and technical education teacher Stephen Funk and other CTE teachers sought school board approval for a trip to the National Future Farmers of America Convention from October 19th to 25th in Indianapolis. At this conference, students Emma Berghaus, Natalie Berghaus, and Brooke Kritzek will receive the prestigious American degree, which only about 0.1% of FFA members achieve. The chapter will be awarded a National Chapter Award with a 2-star gold ranking. The U.S. Supreme Court will not hear a legal challenge to the Indian Child Welfare Act, which is seen as a win for Native American tribal rights. This decision came after former foster parents in Minnesota tried to join a custody case for twins from the Red Lake Nation, arguing that Native child placement laws were unfair. The Minnesota Supreme Court ruled that these foster parents did not have the right to intervene and decided to place the twins with their grandmother. By not taking the case, the U.S. Supreme Court supports the Minnesota ruling and the protections provided by both federal law and the Minnesota Indian Family Preservation Act. These stories and more at MinnesotaDailyNews.com.
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8: River City's weather.
13: Lows level off around 45 tonight under mainly clear skies. Westerly winds 8 to 15 miles per hour. Sunshine mixed with clouds at times tomorrow. High temperatures reach up to 63. Lows dip down to about 41 tomorrow night. Mainly clear skies. And that's your forecast. I'm weatherology meteorologist Paul Frombly. Get the latest weather updates online at MinnesotaDailyWeather.com. Right now, 69.
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10: River City's weather.
11: Lows level off around 45 tonight under mainly clear skies. Westerly winds 8 to 15 miles per hour. Sunshine mixed with clouds at times tomorrow. High temperatures reach up to 63. Lows dip down to about 41 tomorrow night, mainly clear skies. And that's your forecast. I'm weatherology meteorologist Paul Frombly. Get the latest weather updates online at MinnesotaDailyWeather.com. Right now, 69.
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2: Fox News, I'm Tom Graham. Demonstrations ramping up today in France after weeks of protests and riots. Many unhappy about inequality and demanding more funding for the nation's schools.
3: Today's demonstrations were much bigger and far more intense. Tens of thousands of people lining the streets of Paris, going from one plaza to another in the center part of town. And it was there at that plaza where there was this huge clash between riot police and demonstrators.
2: Fox's Jeff Paul in Paris. President Trump announcing his administration will spend $6.6 billion to build components for submarines in Baltimore.
4: This massive project will create over 3,100 new jobs right here in Maryland and will support an additional 11,000 jobs across the nation.
2: President has ramped up events in several states as next month's midterm elections near. 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
8: 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Leslie Manford Anderson from Bagley appeared in Polk County Court after being accused of shooting another man in the head during an attempted burglary. Anderson faces multiple felony charges, including attempted murder and assault. The incident took place at a farm in Mentor early in the morning on September 20th. Court records state that the victim, who was shot, had reported a trespasser on his property after reviewing trail camera footage. He and his family arrived to find a building had been broken into. When the victim opened the door, Anderson allegedly emerged with a handgun, pushed him, and shot him. He also reportedly fired at the victim's daughter and wife before they fled in a van and called for help. Anderson claimed in his defense that the victim had stolen tools from him. He admitted to entering the property and breaking in, but denied owning a pistol. He stated he grabbed for the gun during a struggle, leading to the shooting. Evidence linked Anderson to the scene, and he has a hearing scheduled for November 10th. He is currently free on bond. These stories and more at MinnesotaDailyNews.com.
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10: River City's weather. Lows level off around 45 tonight under mainly clear skies. Westerly winds 8 to 15 miles per hour. Sunshine mixed with clouds at times tomorrow. High temperatures reach up to 63. Lows dip down to about 41 tomorrow night. Mainly clear skies. And that's your forecast. I'm weatherology meteorologist Paul Frombly. Get the latest weather updates online at MinnesotaDailyWeather.com. Currently, it's 67 degrees.
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4: There are so many people now who see politics as a branding exercise, and they gravitate towards the causes that they think reflect most favorably on their brand. 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What's the pin? Are we with Ukraine now? 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Was it Free Palestine? 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You go to the Oscars now, they look like waitresses at TGI Fridays. 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They should all be wearing suspenders. It's bananas. 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Hey, we're here trying to stop a genocide in Gaza. What are you doing over there, you MAGA white supremacist loser? That's what they do. They run on a moral superiority, but they're gaining it from a lot of fake causes.
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12: River City's weather.
13: Lows level off around 45 tonight under mainly clear skies. Westerly winds 8 to 15 miles per hour. Sunshine mixed with clouds at times tomorrow. High temperatures reach up to 63. Lows dip down to about 41 tomorrow night. Mainly clear skies. And that's your forecast. I'm weatherology meteorologist Paul Frombly. Get the latest weather updates online at MinnesotaDailyWeather.com. Currently, it's 67 degrees.
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1: River City's weather. Lows level off around 45 tonight under mainly clear skies. Westerly winds 8 to 15 miles per hour. Sunshine mixed with clouds at times tomorrow. High temperatures reach up to 63. Lows dip down to about 41 tomorrow night, mainly clear skies. And that's your forecast. I'm weatherology meteorologist Paul Frombley. Get the latest weather updates online at MinnesotaDailyWeather.com. 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

0: 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The never-ending giveaway continues. 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
1: River City's weather. Lows level off around 45 tonight under mainly clear skies. Westerly winds 8 to 15 miles per hour. Sunshine mixed with clouds at times tomorrow. High temperatures reach up to 63. Lows dip down to about 41 tomorrow night. Mainly clear skies. And that's your forecast. I'm weatherology meteorologist Paul Frombly. Get the latest weather updates online at MinnesotaDailyWeather.com. Right now, 65.
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